0: 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Okay.
1: Yeah.
0: 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Oh, sorry.
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0: 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Okay. There we go.
2: 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Come on.
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2: I have water for you, babe.
0: Okay.
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Disobey, boys. Disobey society, the empire. Coke, dope, crack, swag. We got all for cheap.